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That was Pat Benatar's Hit Me With Your Best Shot. Let's keep it rolling. Here's Tusk by Fleetwood Mac. 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

James Dean for a day. Then I guess she had to crash. Valium would have helped that patch. I said, hey babe, take a walk on the wild side. I said, hey honey, take a walk on the wild side. And the colored girls say,

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